0: That was a David Bowie song. Okay, but here's another one I could screw up.
1: What is it?
0: Am I gonna do this by myself?
1: Yeah, you should do it by yourself. Do it by yourself.
0: Okay, well, I think I'll try it in a different key. I'll try it in the normal key.
1: Yeah.
0: If it sounds bad, these people are just gonna have to wait.

0: former fighting at Lawrence Flat, it's getting better now. The title track, it's getting better now.
1: You might remember this better than I do, actually.
2: Okay, something about a flat top, that's all I know. One, two, three, four.

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What if you write and they are wrong? What if the thin lines actually fatter?

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I'm suddenly scared, I certainly am.

City Studio 54. Some disco dancers on the floor saw Andy Warhol and Mick Jagger fooling around in suits of leather. A discotheque is shamrock style was the attitude for me that night. And then I danced with John Travolta to

apologies. A guy who's in Scientology, but I think it's true, and I am right. But singing songs about lifestyle makes the people talk and hear about the problems in the real life. That's why I sing about John Travolta on the Irish beat.

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You're not like anyone I've met. 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

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Now you do what they told you. 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

slightly put me off just at the end of the song. Someone did the biggest shit in one of those toilets. The toilets have been pushed over, surely. I can guarantee you it's no one on the stage. We're all relaxed tonight.

cause it's getting late, and nothing we can say can change anything now. I believe in the morning, getting late.